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1: Absolut Top 2000.

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Generation on the move. 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
1: 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Just put your paws up.

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0: 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Only know you love her when you let her go. And you let her go.
1: Der einzige 2000er Sender Deutschlands. 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

Yeah, right, picture that with a Kodak. Or better yet, go to Times Square, take a picture of me with a Kodak. 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